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1: The Broncos now have the worst record of a defending premier since 1963. Last night's 40-6 loss to the Warriors, making it 12 losses from the last 13 games.
2: You won't want to do that next weekend because we've copped the sign. I was really disappointed in that one. 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
1: Brisbane coach Mark Maguire there, while star Reece Walsh left the field with a syndesmosis injury.
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5: Today on the Darling Downs, fine with a top of 18, down to 9 tonight, and tomorrow windy with a high of 17. 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
9: Dollar. Are you ready to win $1 million Sunday morning? Welcome to our Million Dollar Voice. Hope you're having a good weekend. Now, this is how it works. 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Now, the voice is, it's usually an artist that we play here on this radio station. 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
2: Dollar Voice. 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
2: And we recently found out that that was, in fact, Gracie Abrams. If you correctly guessed Gracie Abrams, you are now in the Millionaire's Lounge and one step away from a life-changing $1 million. Like you, Kate, you want to use some of that million to travel around the world?
4: Probably specifically Italy, Spain, Switzerland, Japan.
2: Oh, it'd be so... Just go everywhere. Just, you got $1 million. Just do every single country, Kate. Best of luck if you got in the Millionaire's Lounge. And if not, don't stress. We're playing again at 11 o'clock. It's our $1 million voice. Guess the voice for your chance to win $1 million. We're doing it right across the weekend. Hey, we're going to celebrate the Logies next with the Logies Trending 3 and another shot at our $1 million voice coming up at 11 o'clock.
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6: 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Now some of you might still be in that place. 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

0: 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It is on tonight from 7pm on Channel 7. Make sure you're watching. Also tonight right here from 6pm, Lucy and Nikki live from the red carpet with all the red carpet action. Alright, Nonstop Music continues next. 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
19: Hey, I'm Tessa Randello. Australia's biggest gun buyback scheme in decades will kick off later this year in the wake of the Bondi terror attack. New South Wales gun owners could get up to $10,000 for their firearms, with the federal government pitching in. PM Anthony Albanese says there are more guns in Australia now than at the time of the buyback following Port Arthur.
20: This is about strengthening Australia's gun laws and keeping our communities safer.
19: The Nationals will this week move to abolish the scheme. One of Phillip Island's little penguins has died due to the H5 bird flu. 5,000 little penguins will get vaccinated from tomorrow as authorities step up efforts to protect the state's colonies from bird flu. Rescue efforts continue in eastern parts of Indonesia following a magnitude 7.7 earthquake. 47 people are now confirmed dead. And it's now officially the worst time to try and buy your first home, according to new national data, with high debt levels, elevated interest rates and wages failing to keep pace with housing costs.
21: Research shows that regularly eating ultra-processed foods can increase your risk of developing type 2 diabetes by 53%. Search Diabetes Australia for more about the nation's fastest growing chronic condition.
19: Some big name injuries in the Warriors' 40-6 point win in Brisbane overnight. Fierce New Zealand halfback Luke Metcalf could be out for the season with a hamstring, while Broncos star Reece Walsh left the field hurt after a hip drop tackle. Wires coach Andrew Webster says the side stepped up when needed.
22: We went down to 12 men and I thought Loffy come up with a really big play there. We won that period, we held our nerve, we got together, we're calm. And then we just starved them at possession and field position, which you want to do that when they got 12 men.
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25: Today on the Darling Downs, fine with a top of 18, down to 9 tonight, and tomorrow windy with a high of 17. 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
31: 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Million
0: Dollar. Let's play again. Sunday morning, welcome to the Million Dollar Voice. Who's ready to win $1 million? This is how it works. Every hour, we are playing you a brand new voice. The voice is usually somebody, like an artist that we play here on this radio station. Work out who the voice is, which gets you in the Millionaire's Lounge, which then gets you one step away from a life-changing $1 million. All right. This voice is over the age of 40. Is American, and that's all the clues I'm going to give you, because the voice is going to kind of drop a massive clue in what they're about to say.
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0: A song Like My Humps. 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It's the $1 Million Voice, and we are doing it right across the weekend here on your number one hit music station.

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0: All right, there she is, Fergie, our million-dollar voice.
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0: So this is this hour's million-dollar voice that we were trying to work out.
2: You know, gave me the confidence to, you know, do a song like My Humps, which then led me able to do London Bridge.
0: And if you correctly entered Fergie into the listener app as your guest, you would be correct and you would now be in the Millionaire's Lounge, where you are one step away from a life-changing $1 million like you, Chantel.
3: Oh, it would be life-changing. It'd be, creating those memories with the kids. We'd love to do some holidaying, and I can guarantee the cash would be very well spent.
0: I'm sure it would. Just don't spend it all. Make sure you put some of it away in savings, high interest savings account. Okay, so another voice getting revealed right on midday. If you want to win $1 million, make sure you keep it right here.
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0: hope you're having a good morning. 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You're going to have a great morning with Bruno Mars pumping out his new track next. It is upbeat. It is affectionate. It is vibey. Non-stop music continues next. 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
21: Hi there, it's Damien Carbon. We're 8 months on from the Bondi terror attacks in Sydney, and New South Wales has today become the first state to start the country's biggest gun buyback scheme. The state and federal governments have agreed to share the price as a response to the attacks. New South Wales Premier Chris Minns says this is a bigger scheme than the one that followed Port Arthur.
22: This program alone will take 274,000 guns out of circulation in New South Wales. It's far bigger in scope. It is putting serious restrictions on gun owners in New South Wales.
21: While the Nationals and One Nation both oppose the scheme. There's more bird flu deaths in Australia today, this time a little penguin in Victoria. Tomorrow, 5,000 of the animals will go into one of the world's biggest vaccination programs for wild birds as the virus continues to spread across the country. And the death toll is rising in Indonesia. It's hit 47 following that 7.7 earthquake.
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21: Two games to wrap up round 24 in the NRL. The Savo, first up to Newcastle with the Knights hosting the Titans, and it's the West's Tigers and Dragons at Combank. While injury concerns for Broncos star Reece Walsh, who left the field hurt after a hip drop tackle last night, the Warriors going on to win 40-6 in Brisbane. And day four underway in Darwin. At last look, Australia 6 for 195. They're still trailing Bangladesh by 33 runs. Cam Green with a half century.
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24: Fine for the rest of today on the Darling Downs. Tonight, down to 9, and tomorrow, windy with a high of 17. 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
0: Who's ready to win $1 million? Welcome to the Million Dollar Voice Sunday afternoon. Hope you're having a good weekend. Yes, it's time to play again. We're going to introduce you to a brand new voice. Work out who it is to get yourself in the Millionaire's Lounge. Now, once you're in that lounge, you are one step away from the cash. Let's do it. Let's meet the voice. I can tell you that this voice is a rapper, has the nickname Drizzy.
25: Rihanna's on the record, of course. Mm-hmm. Wouldn't be a record without Rihanna, would it?
0: And has worked with Rihanna. Let's hear it one more time.
25: Rihanna's on the record, of course. Mm-hmm. Wouldn't be a record without Rihanna, would it?
0: Who is that million-dollar voice? Register your guess right now on the Listener app, and you could be our next millionaire. You've got 30 minutes to register your guess starting now. 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
3: Rihanna's on the record, of course. 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Wouldn't be a record without Rihanna, would it?
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2: 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And don't forget, we're guessing the voices right across the day. It's a new voice every single hour. 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
23: This doesn't happen to people like me very often, and this is so, so nice. 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

0: Taylor Swift wrapping up a Logie's Trending 3. That is three tracks to celebrate TV's Night of Nights on tonight from 7pm on Channel 7, and our very own Lucy and Nikki tonight right here from 6pm with all the red carpet tea. Do not miss it. All right, don't go anywhere. More non-stop music next.
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20: Hi there, it's Damien Carbon. The death toll continues to rise in Indonesia this afternoon. It's now hit 47 following that 7.7 earthquake. Prime Minister Anthony Albanese says no Australians are believed to be affected.
21: Australian officials in Indonesia continue to make inquiries with Indonesian authorities to determine whether any Australians have been impacted. At this stage, there are no indications that Australians have been affected.
20: The nation's biggest gun buyback scheme in decades will start later this year in New South Wales. Gun owners in that state to pocket up to $10,000 under the plan, introduced 8 months on from the Bondi terror attack in Sydney. Queensland, South Australia and Victoria opting not to take part, while WA has their own scheme. And Robbie Williams has revealed he's been diagnosed with autism. He's previously opened up about having ADHD and claims to live with what he calls inside Tourette's.
22: Did you know that diabetes is Australia's fastest growing chronic condition? Over 300 Australians are diagnosed with the condition every day. 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
20: Real injury concerns for Broncos star Reece Walsh this afternoon, who left the field last night hurt after a hip drop tackle. The Warriors 40 points to 6 winners over Brisbane. There's two games wrapping up round 24 this afternoon. First up to Newcastle with the Knights hosting the Titans. Then it's the West's Tigers and Dragons. And it's lunch on day 4 up in Darwin. Cameron Green not out on 84, but the Aussies still in big trouble against Bangladesh. We're now 7 for 243, leading by just 15 runs.
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23: Fine for the rest of today on the Darling Downs. Tonight, down to 9 and tomorrow, windy with a high of 17. 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
0: Time to meet a brand new voice. Yes, Sunday afternoon, welcome to our Million Dollar Voice. This is how it works. Every hour we introduce you to a brand new voice. You work out who it is, you then get in the Millionaire's Lounge. Once you're in the lounge, you are one step away from the $1 million cash. Imagine that money hitting your bank account. All right, let's do it. Let's meet this hour's voice. Are we ready? I can tell you that this voice had basically the wedding of the decade very recently. This voice also just completed a massive worldwide tour, which like broke records for being like one of the biggest tours of all time. Who is the voice? Let's meet him.
26: I mean, we've had a really good time. See where I'm going with this, at least. Nobody ever listens to me.
0: Okay, so there's obviously an American accent, female.
26: I mean, we've had a really good time. See where I'm going with this, at least. Nobody ever listens to me.
0: Work out who that voice is to score $1 million. You got 30 minutes starting now to register your guess on the Listener app. Good luck. 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

0: 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You know it, we know it, the guy in the car next to you knows it.
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0: Our million-dollar voice. Did you guess her correctly?
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3: All day. This is Hit. Million
0: Dollar. So this is the piece of audio that we had to work with.
4: I mean, we've had a really good time. See where I'm going with this at least. Nobody ever listens to me.
0: And for those that correctly guessed Taylor Swift, they are now in the Millionaire's Lounge and one step away from winning the life-changing $1 million. Like you, Courtney.
5: You have no idea. That would be absolutely incredible.
0: Hey, Courtney, have you been guessing, like, every single voice, like, to get as many entries into the Millionaire's Lounge as possible? Because, like, you can do that, you know?
5: Pretty much, yeah.
0: Good.
5: Yep. Whenever I'm in the car or I've obviously got the listener app.
0: Good, good, good. Well, congratulations once again, Courtney. Now, don't forget, we are dropping brand new voices every single hour. Your next voice dropping at 2 o'clock. If you want a chance to win a life-changing $1 million, do not move.
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0: 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Petal, to me, just kept thinking about this image of a flower growing through the cracks. 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

0: 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We are doing non-stop music right across the weekend, and we're not going to worry about what the weather's doing. We're just going to pretend like it's a 38 degree beautiful summer's day, and we're sunbaking and swimming and hanging out with friends, and this song is going to help us imagine it. Sunny Fedora's Let Me Be In Your Arms. It is fresh to our playlist. So goddamn good, and it's on in the next 10.
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5: 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Million
0: Dollar Voice. We've been guessing voices all weekend, and it is time to guess again Sunday afternoon. Welcome to our Million Dollar Voice. This is how it works. We introduce you to a voice. You have 30 minutes to guess who it is. If you guess correctly, you get in the Millionaire's Lounge. Once you're in that lounge, you are one step away from the life-changing money. The magic million, the $1 million. Imagine that hitting your bank account, by the way. You'd pay off the mortgage straight away. You'd buy a brand new car. You'd go on a holiday. And then you'd probably have, like, I don't know, $400,000 left or something like that. I say that like it's nothing. Like, just, yeah, you know, a casual $400,000. But that is so much money. All right. This hour's voice has a famous brother named Phineas. Was the youngest person ever to win 4 Grammys.
23: I feel like a lot of school is so forced, and you're forced to learn like this and this and this.
0: And he's clearly very young because they're talking about school.
23: I feel like a lot of school is so forced, and you're forced to learn like this and this and this.
0: Their initials are B.E. I've given you a lot of clues. Surely you can work out who that voice is. Register your guest right now on the listener app and you could be our next millionaire. It's our $1 million voice. It has started. Good luck. You're guessing. We're doing it right across the weekend. 20-

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1: Rowan just said my laundry that's being built looks like a pig would drink out of it. So
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1: thanks for that.
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1: Pig sink. You've completely ruined all my cabinetry.
2: Can I be honest? You've made such a big deal out of this now that it's all I'm going to think of when I come over to the house again.
1: It's all

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2: Dollar. So this was this hour's Million Dollar Voice.
3: 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And it's like, if you weren't forced to do it, maybe you'd want to do it, and you'll never know because you've always been forced.
2: And if you were like Millie, who correctly identified that voice as being Billie Eilish, you would now be in the Millionaire's Lounge and one step away from a life-changing $1 million. How good, Millie?
4: 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And I really, the money would just change my life, and that would just kickstart everything. Be life-changing.
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27: It's Larry Emder taking over for the Logie's Trending Three. The Logie's kick off on 7 and 7 Plus tonight from 7. Time for another trophy.
28: Thank you so much. I was so nervous for tonight that I would let my fans down.
27: Taking a Logie for the red carpet headlines. I wonder if anyone will do a Gaga and wear a meat dress this year.
28: I love you so much.
27: Here's Mother Monster herself, Lady Gaga. Toowoomba.

0: Eminem wrapping up a Logie's Trending Tree. That is three tracks to celebrate TV's Night of Nights, which is on tonight from 7pm on Channel 7. And our very own Lucy and Nikki, they're going to be live from the red carpet with all the drama, all the tea, all the action, everything you need to know tonight from 6pm. Do not miss it. More non-stop music coming up next. Got some new G-Flip on the way.
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0: Hi there, it's Damien Carbon. We're 8 months on from the Bondi terror attacks in Sydney, and New South Wales has today become the first state to start the country's biggest gun buyback scheme.
3: The state and federal governments have agreed to share the price as a response to the attacks. New South Wales Premier Chris Minns says this is a bigger scheme than the one that followed Port Arthur.
16: This program alone will take 274,000 guns out of circulation in New South Wales. It's far bigger in scope. It is putting serious restrictions on gun owners in New South Wales.
3: While the Nationals and One Nation both oppose the scheme. There's more bird flu deaths in Australia today, this time a little penguin in Victoria. Tomorrow, 5,000 of the animals will go into one of the world's biggest vaccination programs for wild birds as the virus continues to spread across the country. And the death toll is rising in Indonesia. It's hit 47 following that 7.7 earthquake.
17: Research shows that regularly eating ultra-processed foods can increase your risk of developing type 2 diabetes by 53%. Search Diabetes Australia for more about the nation's fastest-growing chronic condition.
3: It's half-time in Newcastle with the Knights leading the Titans 16 points to 10. Dragons and West Tigers finish off the round this afternoon with a blow for the Dragons. Clint Gutherson is out. Reports the veteran fullback has been unable to overcome that knee issue. Last night, Reece Walsh was seen on crutches in a moon boot on the sidelines in Brisbane. And Bangladesh in complete control on day four of the Test match in Darwin, Australia, all out for 284, setting the visitors just 56 runs to win.
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7: Fine for the rest of today on the Darling Downs. Tonight, down to 9, and tomorrow, windy with a high of 17. 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
0: Dollar Voice. Let's get you in the Millionaire's Lounge. 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This is how it works. 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Then once you're in the lounge, you are one step away from this life-changing cash. Imagine $1 million being transferred into your bank account. Imagine getting that notification. Doo-doo. $1 million received. That'd be a good notification. All right, this hour's voice has a stage. Their stage name is also a colour. They have a daughter named Willow. They are 46 years old. Let's hear them.
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5: Toowoomba's average unleaded price today is around $1.99 a litre, while some servos are selling it as low as $1.94. 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

0: to work tomorrow. We are enjoying the last little bit of the weekend, though, with some non-stop music here on your number one hit music station. Happy Sunday. Hey, imagine making a song that, you know, you don't really think much of. You don't think it's going to be a massive success. You know, you kind of just maybe tack that song onto the end of your album and it might get a couple of listens. But instead it goes number one and spends, like, over 45 weeks at number one, breaking a record from 1953. That is Sam Fender and Olivia Dean's Rain Me In. This song's over like a year old and I'm still thrashing it. Cannot get enough of it. You're going to hear it in minutes as we continue the non-stop music.
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0: Let's play again. 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Welcome to the Million Dollar Voice. 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The voice is usually like an artist that we play here on this radio station. You work out who the voice is. You correctly tell us your guess on the listener app. Then, if you guess correctly, you get in the Millionaire's Lounge. 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All right, let's meet this hour's voice. Give you a few clues too. I can tell you that the voice is 35 years old. Is our Ginger Ninja. 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
3: All my tattoos are things that I've done in my career, and they're all leading to the middle bit, which is the lion, and that's the stadium. And I feel like this is like every part of my career put into one, and I think it looks cool.
2: And if you told us on the listener app that you think that is Ed Sheeran, you are correct, and you are now in the Millionaire's Lounge, where you are one step away from winning a life-changing $1 million. We're going to try and give this money away in 5 weeks, by the way. So we've only got 5 weeks left to guess all these million-dollar voices. Cassandra, you correctly guessed Ed Sheeran. What are you going to do with this $1 million?
4: Well, I'd get a house, which at this time probably wouldn't go very far with $1 million. But I'd definitely do some travelling, and I would absolutely love to go to the grocery store, like Woolies or Coles, and just have everyone's groceries at from the shop. That would be a dream.
2: You're the best. She is the most deserving of that $1 million. Let's just close the competition and give it to you, Cassandra. All right, do not go anywhere. We are dropping $1 million voices right across the day. Your next one coming up at 5 p.m.
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10: It's Gold Logie winner Larry Emder here, popping in to take over the Logie's Trending 3. 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
11: Wow, this is unbelievable. 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

0: Up your Logies 23. That was three tracks to celebrate TV's Night of Nights. It all kicks off up tonight from 7 p.m. on Channel 7. And our very own Lucy and Nikki, tonight right here from 6 p.m, they're going to be bringing you all the red carpet action, like all the tea, all the drama, everything you need to know. It's going to be good. Do not miss it. That is like just over an hour away. Do not go anywhere though, because coming up next, we're going to continue the non-stop music. G-Flip's brand new song. Have you heard it? Bed on Fire. Oh, so good. Going to play it for you on the other side of this. It's like the best song you've heard all year.
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16: Hi there, it's Damien Carbon.
15: Australia's biggest gun buyback scheme in decades will kick off later this year in the wake of the Bondi terror attack in Sydney. New South Wales gun owners could get up to $10,000 for their firearms, with the federal government pitching in. Prime Minister Anthony Albanese says there are now more guns in Australia than at the time of the gun buyback scheme following Port Arthur.
16: This is about strengthening Australia's gun laws and keeping our communities safer.
15: While the Nationals in Canberra will this week move to abolish the scheme, One Nation also opposes it. Aussies booking trips to Europe for Christmas are being urged to check their travel insurance as conflict continues across the Middle East. Smart Traveller says military strikes and reprisal attacks remain a risk in several locations and warns the situation could quickly escalate. And it's the Logies tonight. Robert Irwin, Sam Pang, Lisa Miller and Todd Woodbridge are among those set to battle it out for the Gold Logie.
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15: High praise for Bangladesh after a dominant win over a near full-strength Australian test team in Darwin this afternoon. Visitors winning by 9 wickets inside 4 days. Aussie legend Merv Hughes telling us he was impressed with what he saw.
18: The bowlers are confident, the batters are confident, they're prepared to let the ball go. They haven't been intimidated by the Australian attack.
15: Cameron Green was the best of the Aussies with a century, but that was not enough for the win. The teams now head to Queensland for the second test in Mackay next Saturday.
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22: Fine for the rest of today on the Darling Downs. Tonight, down to 9, and tomorrow, windy with a high of 17. 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
0: Don't miss The Voice Australia Monday and Tuesday nights on Channel 7. But welcome to our voice, our Million Dollar Voice. You can win $1 million just for working out the voice that I am about to play you. You've got 30 minutes from when you hear that voice to register your guess on the Listener app. Are you ready to meet them? Let's do it. Now, this hour's voice is 38 years old, is an Aussie, has very curly hair, potentially a perm. I don't think so, but maybe. And also, every time they go to the beach, apparently they love getting caught in a riptide. Wink, wink, nudge, nudge.
25: I always feel like performing is something I wanted to do, and I always enjoy performing, even though I don't necessarily like giving a speech at my own 21st.
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3: I always feel like performing is something I wanted to do, and I always enjoy performing, even though I don't necessarily like giving a speech at my own 21st, but I really enjoy being in a room where I can't even see the crowd.
0: As Vance Joy, you would be correct, which means you would now be in the Millionaire's Lounge, which means you would now be one step away from a life-changing $1 million. Shelley, you correctly guessed. Well done. You haven't gone on your honeymoon yet.
4: Honestly, we were just putting it off until it gets into the budget. So if I win $1 million, we are going around the world.
0: Oh, let's do it, baby. Let's do it. Well, good luck to you, Shelley. And more million-dollar voices dropping tomorrow morning right here on your number one hit music station. Hey, do not go anywhere, though, because Lucy and Nikki are going to be on the Logies red carpet. I mean, that all kicks off. Like, the Logies kicks off tonight from 7 p.m, but Lucy and Nikki have all the red carpets here. All the ins, all the outs, everything you need to know. Do not miss it. That happening in just, like, 20 minutes or so time. We're going to do it tonight from 6 right here.
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22: Yes. I am so excited, guys. We've actually already had a couple of wardrobe malfunctions tonight.
23: Oh. I know.
22: Nick got caught in a door.
23: I got caught in the revolving door, guys, and I honestly thought I was going to lose my whole entire skirt in front of all the media.
22: Oh, babe, you know, only to us, and then poor old Carrot, our producer, stood on the back of my train.
23: But, you know, we rallied. Oh, it wouldn't be a Lucy, Nikki and Shawnee B show if something exactly. like this wasn't
17: Can
23: happening.
17: Can I say, you girls look incredible. If you want to check out what the girls are wearing, go to the Lucy and Nikki socials.
22: Yes, we are you look very, incredible. We do. I mean, babe, we brushed up all right, and you look great too, Shawnee.
17: Thank you so much.
23: You look
17: we're
23: amazing.
17: Matching.
23: Who are you wearing, Joel?
17: Who am I wearing? Rundle Tailoring in Newcastle. Yes, who are you guys wearing?
23: Our darling friend Vicky styled us in Capalazzo. She's a Melbourne designer.
22: An amazing
23: I feel like
22: Melbourne
23: I can't
22: designer.
23: Confidently roll that one off the tongue.
22: No.
23: Work on my Italian
22: doll. She's incredible. She's a couture designer.
23: Yeah.
22: And we are very much...
23: We're dressed to the nines.
17: We've got a lot coming up. We're going to be chatting to all the celebrities that are going to be coming by for a little chat. So stick around. That's to come right now. Shall we get the boys on? These guys are playing the Logies tonight. Peking Duck right now on your radio. You've got Lucy and Nikki live from the Logies.
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7: 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Here's how to be sure. Check. The label clearly says made in Australia. 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
21: G'day, g'day. Matt and Alex are with you for this Ask Me Anything week. We have hit you up on our Instagram at matt.n.alex to find out what you want to know about us. You can ask us anything, anything you want, and we will give you the most honest answers that we can.
22: Yeah, usually during the week we chuck up on our Instagram stories, you know, various talkback topics. Now you get to turn the tables on us, and so we've got a couple of curly ones we're going to be trying to respond to across the show today.
21: Should be fun. We'll dive in. Matt and Alex, hope you well.
23: Let's get this show on the road.
24: Let's go.
23: Here we go, here we go, here we go.
21: Well, let's kick off with a question from listener Daniel right now. Nice little easy one to get us warmed up. What's your favourite movie of all time?
22: That's a very good question. A very good question. This wouldn't be my favourite movie, but just last night, Annalise and I showed her for the very first time the Nicolas Cage film Con Air. And, oh, man, it's just fun to show someone who really doesn't care about something like that, you know, a part of your childhood. Like the amount of quotes that me and my sister would use from that film. And it's just nice to experience it through someone else's eyes, you know?
21: Absolutely.
22: Are you a Nick Cage 90s action fan, Matt?
21: Nah, I was never really into action movies. They never really got my goat.
22: Really?
21: Yeah.
22: Thought you'd be all over that.
21: Got me excited. No.
22: No James Bonds?
21: No, I was more into the comedies, you know, and like the whimsical indie films, you know, your Little Miss Sunshines, your
22: Garden State, Zach Braff.
21: Yeah, like that. I really hit an era when I was working at the video store that those were the kind of movies that I quite enjoyed.
22: That's interesting.
21: I remember, though, for a long time, if you asked me this question, I would say that my favorite movie of all time was Pulp Fiction. But, you know, the more I get older, the more I'm like, was that the most incredible movie ever made, or was I just 12? Because well, that's when I first saw it. And
22: really,
21: I,
22: when you were 12?
21: Yeah, and it truly did blow my mind.
22: How did the gimp scene hit as a 12-year-old?
21: Oh, my God. Do you know what's so funny? I remember, right? I had no idea what a gimp was.
22: Yeah, I guess. Is it a spoiler to say there's a gimp scene? I guess not. We don't say what happens. There's just a gimp scene.
21: I still barely know what a gimp is, right? So Here's the thing. I remember we were driving along in the car, right, with my mum driving and one of my best friends. He was sitting in the, you know, we were both sitting in the back seat together. And he was talking out loud about something funny I'd said in class, in which I'd referred to. Oh, this is so bad.
22: Oh, no.
21: But I didn't know. Oh, I was 12 years old.
22: Yeah.
21: And I'd referred to someone in our class as like Gimp Girl or something.
22: Okay.
21: And my mum at the time was like, "You said what?" And I was like, "Yeah."
22: Called her Gimp Girl.
21: I didn't know what it meant. I didn't know anything. I had no idea what I was even saying.
22: Yeah.
21: And anyway, that was certainly one of those, got a nice talking to after the friend went home.
22: Yeah.
21: Just about how I shouldn't say things that I don't know the meaning of, which in hindsight, pretty fair.
22: Pretty true. Because isn't Pulp Fiction like, am I imagining it, but there's like a meme around it, like beware if you're going on a date and a boy says his favorite movie is Pulp Fiction, that's like quite a common trope in which it's
21: probably.
22: It's like the most basic dude movie you could like.
21: Probably. Yeah. I mean, that sums it up. Yeah, so I first saw it when I was 12. So then, you know, for a long time I just said that was my favorite film.
22: Yeah.
21: And then when I hit an age of around about 20, I was working at the video store and I came across a movie that was by David Mamet, who traditionally writes plays, but it was called State and Main. Now, this movie is not amazing.
22: State and Main?
21: It's so not amazing. It is literally about when a movie comes to a small town and they start filming this movie in this small town. Because I was an actor at the time and I was interested in filmmaking, it was like a really great, fun, behind-the-scenes look at how to make a movie.
22: Mm-hmm.
21: And it was the sort of movie that I'd watch to the end and then I'd just press play again, like rewind
22: what?
21: It and then press play.
22: In the same day, you just go back to the start and watch again?
21: No. It was just one of those things where it was just in the DVD player for a long time. So I would just press play. I'd watch up to wherever. Then I'd go away, go to work, come back, and then just press play.
22: Yep.
21: And I just kept it on loop for ages.
22: Whoa.
21: But I think one of the reasons why it sticks to mind is because, you know, I've spoken about getting arrested before, Alex Tyson.
22: Indeed.
21: And I really, really strongly remember this one night of getting arrested outside the Stock Exchange in Brisbane.
22: Yep.
21: And then coming home, and it was probably about 2 o'clock in the morning, and I remember sort of coming in and like banging doors and stuff because I was all upset.
22: Mm-hmm.
21: And Dad came out. He's like, Matthew, what's going on? And then I said, they effing arrested me. And I was all upset. Aww. And I started crying. And he's, oh, what? And then came down. Mm-hmm. And then we chatted about it. And I tried to tell him what happened. And I was really upset. And then he said, oh, you know, we'll figure out what to do and everything. And then I just sat in the dark and I watched this movie again, even though I'd seen it before, probably for the 20th time.
1: It was a real comfort watch at that point.
21: It was a real sort of moment in my life that movie was with me.
22: That's so interesting. I'd never heard of it. It looks like it's got Alec Baldwin in it, Sarah Jessica Parker.
21: Yes.
22: William H. Macy. Very interesting.
21: Yep. So anyways, Bron, what's yours favourite?
17: I'm kind of, like, growing up, I really, really loved She's the Man. Like, I would just watch that on repeat nonstop.
21: Oh,
17: even now,
21: man,
17: if it comes up, I just love it. Also, I loved Almost Famous and Ghost World as a teenager.
21: Oh, they're pretty cool.
22: Every movie that you've mentioned, aside from Pulp Fiction today, both of you, I haven't seen.
17: Movie marathon at Comedy Republic.
22: Well, we've got a big projector in the middle now. Can do film premieres, so maybe. As for me, there's only one answer to this question. It begins and ends with Sweet F.A. is my favourite film.
21: Did you ever watch it?
22: No, another film I still haven't seen. Listeners watched it and then gave their review back in the day.
17: I watched you thought, it.
21: Oh, you watched it, didn't you, Ron?
17: Yeah.
21: Oh, God.
17: Like, it was bad in terms of the content, but it wasn't that bad.
22: Yeah.
21: Wow. That's as glowing a review as I thought possible for that film.
22: Bad,
21: well
22: not
21: done.
22: That bad.
21: Thank you.
22: This is the film Matt made as a young man with his friends. I've got a top three, actually, which hasn't changed for a while, but my top three are, well, two and three, in no particular order, are The Fifth Element and Amelie, which I really quite like. I think The Fifth Element, it's quite a bizarre film, like science fiction film. The graphics were really good. It was funny, like it was quirky as an action film, which was good. Chris Tucker was very funny as Rudy Rubb. And I just really, really quite enjoy it. And just the different concepts of what happens in the future was really cool.
21: Rudy Rubb? Oh, Fifth Element. Rudd.
22: Fifth Element, yeah. So his character was Rudy
21: Rubb.
22: Yeah,
21: that was
22: copy,
21: pretty cool.
22: Copy my man.
21: That was pretty cool.
22: Amelie I really liked. I think maybe I was studying French at the time, so like quite liked. Again, another quirky film.
21: Amelie is right in the pocket. That's very cool.
22: It's a really cool film, and I really liked, I think maybe because they're both like not traditional films, that's why they stand out and end up making top movie lists. It's the first film I think I saw which really nailed the concept of everyone lives their own life, but there are other things going on at any given point in time. Mm. Like it would follow, and this at the exact same moment, this is happening, and then a fly is beating its wings at, 32,000 flaps per second or something. Just like looking, noticing small details and different things and people's individual quirks and likes and dislikes. I thought that was, really quite cool. Those are my two and three. My number one is Memento.
21: Oh, yeah. Bravo.
22: Guy Pearce. I think Christopher Nolan's second film he directed, and the cleverness of the structure where this guy with amnesia goes about trying to find the guy who murdered his wife, but the first scene of the film is the final scene chronologically, and then it's arranged in a way where the next scene is the one before it, which led up to that final scene, and then the next scene is the one.
21: So yeah, I mean, it's incredible. You wonder how you can even devise something like that.
22: It sets the stage for Tenet, but unlike Tenet, I think it makes a bit more sense.
21: Yeah.
22: It's not as big of a leap, and so it's really well done. And the best watch of Memento is probably about the third or fourth time you watch it, where you're like, you start understanding things. And you're like, oh, okay, that's cool. I see what happens now. And yeah, where it's not a surprise anymore, you can really see how he's made it. It's really remarkable. And Guy Pearce is great. And yeah, if you haven't seen it, give it a little go, I reckon.
21: 8.4 out of 10 on IMDb.
22: We'll give it three goes. You've got to do it. Do it three times.
2: And action.
22: All right, next question comes from Trent. We did say ask us anything, and Trent has followed the brief and is asking us, have you ever been caught in the act? Matt?
21: Why are you choosing this one?
22: Well, Bron suggested this one. Put it on the list.
21: Remember when I got caught in the act in a solo act.
22: Oh, that's right.
21: By the old...
22: Caught in a one-man play.
21: By the old Greek cleaner of the hotel I was staying in.
3: Yeah.
21: Oh my God. After I picked up my People magazine.
3: And from memory, according to the act, it was at the grand finale from memory. The grand finale
21: during
3: of the performance.
21: The encore, it was, during the curtain call. Oh my dearie me. Just to give you a recap. Yes. I was down in Melbourne in one of my first ever out of state stand-up gigs. Hitting the big time before mobile phones, I had purchased a magazine and had made myself at home at this particular accommodation.
3: You'd got an adult magazine.
21: There was no internet phone.
3: Yeah, that's true. I would have thought a man with such a vivid imagination could have conjured whatever images he doth like in order to assist the
21: I think it was the first. I think it was one of the first times that I was, like, I think I was still living at home back then. So, right. You know, it wasn't like I could have any materials to aid
3: indeed. Me. So you're sick of just going to the memory bank.
21: Yes. But no, there was one time in my wilder days, I don't want to dob in Belinda, but yes, there was a time when Belinda and I got walked in on.
3: That's not dobbing in Belinda.
21: No, well, you know, I don't want...
3: So, be too. You
21: know, to be too, you know, explanatory about it all.
3: Yeah.
21: But yes, it was, you know, we were very fond of each other, you know, and,
3: well,
21: you know,
3: if you wanted you could just go a partner, like, at one point. You don't
21: No, because then I don't want people to think that it's not Belinda.
3: Okay. Okay, so.
21: No, it is Belinda. I want people to know that it's Belinda.
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9: This is Carrie and Tommy.
10: Because we're always fingers on pulses, noses to the grind, ears to the bitumen. We know what's happening in the world.
11: You or me or both of us? I'm usually a bit late to
10: both
11: the party,
10: of us
11: for
10: are
11: being
10: usually
11: honest.
10: A bit late. This one, though, we've got to give a big thanks to Kelsey M. Curtis, because Kelsey's introduced the world to the hottest new cooking trend. Are you aware of what it might be?
11: No. So,
10: I stumbled across this because there is a vlogger by the name of Nikki. Nikki has spent 8+ years living out of a van. Three of those must have been an endorsement deal. Three of those have been in a Prius. Yep, she says that in her bio. Three of those, don't you worry, in a Prius. But Prius weren't paying me before
11: that's
10: that.
11: That's so funny.
10: Yeah, and Nikki has decided to try this new cooking technique, and thanks, Kelsey, for introducing her to it. This is what it is.
12: Today, I'm making chicken teriyaki with my crotch.
13: That's what we call the crotch pot.
11: Pardon? With her crotch?
10: We can hear it again.
12: Today, I'm making chicken teriyaki with my crotch.
13: That's what we call the crotch pot.
10: Because have you not been using your crotch pot?
11: I've been using my crock pot.
10: No, this is your crotch pot.
11: Crotch pot.
10: Oh, my God. You're probably still using, what, an oven?
11: Yeah, it's like real old school.
10: Why would you when you've got a crotch right there? You know what I mean?
11: I realized that it could had the power of cooking. Oh, it can cook a baby.
10: It can do many wonderful things.
11: Didn't know it could cook a dinner.
10: I don't think the baby cooks in the crotch. Mm.
11: Where does your crotch begin and where does your crotch end?
10: It's different for different people. It depends. It's much like ovens at people's houses. Some have bigger ones. Some have smaller ones.
14: Some have steam ovens. Someone just have an air fryer.
10: Yeah. Some of them put all different types of vegetables in them.
14: Yeah.
10: So Nikki goes on, because I'm sure you have questions. How does one work the old crotch pot? Does it involve knobs that need to be turned? What needs to happen? She outlines it.
12: So essentially, I'm going to put my food in these Ziplocs, shove it in my crotch area. It's going to use the heat of your crotch to heat up the food.
10: Yep, it's exactly what it sounds like.
11: Hold on. Is it just in, but like, is it in a pot between her legs?
10: Nope. It's in the Ziploc bag between shoved
11: down
10: her pants.
11: Hold on, what, she's cooking chicken?
10: A chicken teriyaki, Carrie.
11: No, she's not.
10: Karen, this is...
11: How long does she have to sit with it down her pants?
10: You don't sit when you're using the crotch pot, Karen.
11: What do?
10: You hike.
12: Today's hike is about 2 miles in, 2 miles out. That should be a sufficient amount of time.
11: She's hiking with chicken teriyaki in her pants. What is the world
14: That's
11: come
14: a lot
11: to?
14: Of faith
11: you're
14: in that Ziploc.
11: You're mocking me for those AI videos before, and now you're bringing me a video about a woman who hikes with chicken teriyaki down her pants.
10: The only difference is this is real, yeah.
11: And then she eats it along the way?
10: Remember when there was running butter?
11: Oh, that's right.
10: You know,
11: oh,
10: yeah. You know the rudder that people were making?
11: So
10: and
11: when did she
10: cream?
11: Eat it?
10: So she eats it when she gets to the destination on her hike. She goes, she finds
11: she
10: a lake.
11: She forages.
10: Crotch. No, she forages in her crotch for her chicken teriyaki. She's like, I know I've got a bloody teriyaki in here somewhere. She finds a lake at the end of her hike and she gets out her chicken teriyaki. She opens the door to her crotch pot, takes it out. She gives the bag an open, gives it a big old whiff and sits on a rock and tucks in with one of those little travel forks that she's brought along. Would you like her review?
11: Oh, I'd love it.
12: Is not hot, is not cold. My crotch did not warm it. I'm not sure if I just didn't leave it in there long enough. It was in there for about 60 minutes.
11: But she's still eating it. So she's eating like semi-raw teriyaki chicken.
10: Yeah, I assume it's one of those travel meals where it pretty much can't kill you anyway.
11: They're pre-cooked.
10: You know, yeah, and then like dehydrated.
14: So she's got a crotch microwave.
10: I just don't think she preheated the crotch.
11: A crotch microwave is different to a crotch oven.
14: Yes.
11: Cooking it is different to
10: fair,
11: warming it.
10: She called it a him now who's saying what cooking is and isn't, Carrie. I think this woman using her crotch pot is actually quite akin to you pouring pesto from a jar and saying you've cooked something.
11: At least I poured it into a pot, not between my legs.
14: What a flex.
10: Yeah.
11: Well, she's got teriyaki down there.
10: Yes.
11: Mm-hmm. I don't have pesto down there.
10: But not yet. This trend will hit you in about 2 years.
14: And we clip that
11: Wait
14: up?
11: Wait till I'm sitting here on context. Air and then suddenly you guys go, something smells like pesto chicken.
10: Is it basil and pine nuts are brewing in here? Someone left a door to an old crotch pot open? Here's what I want to know. What did you only try once? Because there's no way.
11: Oh, I've got one.
10: Yeah.
11: I've got the trend where you served your bolognese on the bench. Yeah. So not on plates.
14: Oh, yes.
11: You just pour the whole bolognese
10: yeah.
11: out onto the bench and everyone just digs in with
10: the
11: fork. Bench. He eats off the
15: Like one of those fish buffets. You know when you go to the fish?
11: A bit like that. Yeah. And then my dad happened to come over for dinner, so I gave him a fork so he had to eat off the kitchen bench. We only did that once.
10: Yeah, great. Yeah. 13 10 60. What, as a side note, if you're using your crotch pot more than once, give us a call as well. We'd love to hear from the crotch cookery crew out there. But 13 10 60, what did you only try once? Give us a call. We're asking the question on 13 10 60. We'd love if you gave us a call. What have you only tried once? Because there is a influencer, a fitness hiking nature influencer over in the States who introduced me to the world of the crotch cookery.
12: Today, I'm making chicken teriyaki with my crotch.
13: That's what we call the crotch pot.
10: Yeah, and if you're like, how? What is that? Possibly what it sounds like? Yep, everything goes in a Ziploc bag. She puts it down her jocks and hikes in the sun for hours and hopes that it stews up beautifully. Oh,
11: I just think I couldn't then eat it. Like, I just... I think it would gross me out.
10: Well, that's rude, Carrie.
11: Yeah. No, anyway, yeah, my brain, yeah. Yeah.
10: Yep. No, you're right over there. Do you want a moment? Do you
11: just
10: need a moment?
11: Just thinking of some stuff. Nathan.
16: Hey, how you going?
11: Good. What's the weird way you cook, or the only thing you've tried once in the cooking world?
16: I haven't tried this one, but I've just got a query.
10: Yes.
16: I'm going on the same theory this woman was doing, but if you're a really bad farter,
10: yes.
16: Does that mean you got air fryer happening or what?
10: Oh, an air fryer
11: instead
10: in the
11: of a
10: back.
11: Crock pot, you've got an air fryer.
10: That's not bad, Nathan, because you could chuck
14: some. Crisp it up at the back end.
10: You could do your own fish and chips.
16: Because if I eat onion and that, mate, I fart like a bush horse. So.
11: You know what you could do? You could. So if you were going hiking with your wife, she could carry the potatoes to start with and cook them, like boil them up in the crotch pot.
10: Yes.
11: And then when you want to crisp
10: parboil
11: them. Parboil them. When you crisp them up, you whack them in daddy's back jocks.
10: Yes.
11: And he fries them up.
10: This is suddenly a beautiful couple's romantic dinner.
11: And the kids all sit around and very
10: oh, my God.
11: Strange.
10: Imagine, I mean, my folks were not good cooks, but I wasn't eating ass potatoes, which I never thought I'd be thankful for right at this point. Thank you, Nathan. G'day, Daly.
17: There you go, mate.
10: Yeah, living the dream. What was something you only tried once?
17: Well, it is an edible food, I guess. I was in year six.
10: Yeah.
17: Came across... thing of goose eggs when I was out fishing.
10: Yeah.
17: I'm a bit of an animal fanatic, so I bloody grabbed one and snuck it home, put it in a sock and put it down my undies and proceeded to go to school for the next about 20, 25 days.
11: What?
17: And, hatched in my undies.
11: Daily. How did you not break the egg in your undies?
17: I think it was the sock and it was cradled in the crotch pot, nice safe place.
10: Daly, did you incubate a duck?
17: Yeah, and I could tell it was incubating. Like, I know it hadn't died because I had a torch, so you could candle it every night and just check on the embryo and see if it was moving. And yeah, only done that once.
11: Daly, what have you gone on to do with your life?
17: Toilet, bathroom.
10: A toilet.
17: I do keep lots of animals though. So
11: down your pants
17: animals.
11: Or?
17: I do have a big python down there, but.
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2: Rowan, sometimes I look at myself, I go, why do I bother?
3: I just look good all the time.
2: No, why do I bother my relationship?
3: Why do I even wear clothes? I can walk outside like this.
2: I am feeling myself these days.
3: They should be so lucky.
2: Should be so lucky. Now, why do I bother? Try and do sweet things.
3: I knew you were feeling good after I saw you in several different bras on your Instagram. Right. I was like, this is new.
2: I took my pants off at one point too.
3: Oh, I didn't see that bit. I swiped off so fast. And then it kept coming back up on my Instagram. So that's why I saw the different bras. Sorry, I
2: hijacked this.
3: Views
2: are doing all right. That's one of my most successful videos, right? Later, I was like, do I have to get my boobies out to get a couple views?
3: Yep.
2: My goodness. Now, I'm talking about why do I bother in my relationship? Try and be sweet. Try and do...
3: Why do I bother?
2: Nice things for my husband. Gift giving is one of my love languages.
3: Yeah.
2: And even though we've been married 5 years together for 8 or 9, he keeps reminding me.
3: 8 or 9? You're a bit loose on that detail. That doesn't feel like you.
2: 2018? Is that 8? Yeah. Together 8?
3: Yeah,
2: married
3: okay.
2: 5.
3: Good one, Scott. Love it.
2: Angus and I always joke that we've been together for 19 years. It's just like a little in-joke we have. So I always get confused. I'm like, we actually haven't been together that long. Okay. So then I get confused. We are a whisker away, a whisper away from moving in to our renovated home. We've been out for about 13 months, and it is so close, Ro. And I'm getting very excited that I went out and bought my husband a housewarming present. Probably not something I needed to do. I know.
3: This will be good.
2: But I wanted to commemorate this new chapter.
3: Mm.
2: It's obviously a house we lived in prior, but we've been out, so it feels like something new and worth marking with an item.
3: Yep.
2: I commissioned a piece of art.
3: Yeah, feels good. Feels like a house thing.
2: Instagram algorithm batted up this gorgeous artist who lives in Melbourne. She's a British girl. I don't know, the algorithm thought I'd like her style, and I did. And what her speciality is you send pictures of your wedding day tablescape, and she mocks up a nice painting of your wedding day. The decor, maybe some food stuffs. It was really nice. I love it. So I sent the photos and I got it the other day.
3: For a wedding painting?
2: Yeah.
3: So just, not nothing to do with the house, but a wedding thing?
2: Well, it was a piece of art for the house.
3: You didn't want to do like a house art for the house?
2: I don't need a house art for the house. Maybe, I'm in the house.
3: Maybe house art of like what the house used to look like or something would be.
2: The house
3: like
2: used to look crap. That's why we renoed it. I don't want a painting of that.
3: It was beautiful.
2: It wasn't crap. You're so right. Thank you for the perspective. It's way better now. Why would I want to commemorate the old Laminex kitchen? No, thank you.
3: The first iteration of the house that your first child was born
2: in.
3: That's
2: why I knocked it down. Why my child was born. Don't play that card, brother.
3: Don't play it. I know
2: best day of my life, our wedding. Food.
3: Not the birth of your firstborn.
2: Nah, that was a really painful day.
3: That sucks.
2: People who say that was the best day of their lives, I question it.
3: She keeps pissing the bed. It's annoying me.
2: She made me sleep in a pool of her own whiz the other night, Rowan. I've got some questions.
3: Sorry, this is my fault. Keep going.
2: The wedding day tablescape, a momentous thing to commemorate. So Becky, she's painted it, all right? It arrives, and I originally thought, I'm going to hang it, and it'll be a surprise when we move in, but I got too excited. So Angus came home the other night, and I said, babe, can't hold it in any longer. I want to show you something to commemorate the best day of our lives, but also something we put on the wall in the new house.
3: Yes.
2: He peeled back the tissue paper. He went, oh, wow. And then he said, Rowan, please don't spend any more money, and walked away. So I said, stuff ya, and I got it framed. So stuff you, bro. I spent more money and I got it framed.
3: He hated it.
2: He did not care
3: for
2: it.
3: How big was it?
2: No disrespect. A1.
3: Hated it.
2: So like, that big.
3: Massive.
2: I cannot.
3: How much was it?
2: Oh, wow. Don't worry about how much it was.
3: How much was it?
4: No, write it down.
3: Write it down.
2: I don't think it was that much.
4: We'll find out.
3: Yeah, just write it down. Write it down.
2: It's a bespoke piece of art.
3: Wow, more than Babs gets paid in a week. Unbelievable.
5: Gary and Tommy.
6: G'day, Daily. What was something you only tried once?
7: I was in year 6.
6: Yeah.
7: Came across a thing of goose eggs. Grabbed one and put it in a sock and put it down my undies and proceeded to go to school for the next 25 days.
2: What?
7: And, hatched in my undies. Oh, safe place.
6: Daily, did you incubate a duck?
7: Yeah.
8: Carrie and Tommy.
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21: Good morning, Rob McLeod with a fresh news update. The Prime Minister is defending his changes to disaster funding, despite concerns from regional councils that will be paid less. Anthony Albanese insists that payments will now come more quickly in the event of a disaster. However, Queensland Health Minister Tim Nicholls says the federal government is unfairly shifting costs to the state. Dirranbandi residents have been told to boil their water after raw river water entered the town supply. It's the second water supply failure in 2 days, follows a separate technical issue with the treatment plant on Friday. Council says residents should be boiling water before drinking until further notice, with plant upgrades to the plant also due later in the month. Warwick's Indoor Recreation and Aquatic Centre will reopen to the community today after a major refurbishment. The Aquatic Hall has received new fixtures and finishes, along with an upgraded filtration system to improve the water quality. Council says the refreshed facility will provide a better experience for swimmers and visitors.
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23: Hey, I'm Michaela Savage. No change to primary support for Labor, the Coalition or One Nation in the latest Resolve poll. The federal government's still in front on 28%, the opposition on 23%, Pauline Hanson's party on 26%. The poll also asked voters what they thought about falling home prices, 60% saying they support that goal. A quick Google search isn't enough anymore to verify if an investment opportunity is legitimate or a scam. That's what the corporate watchdog is warning, as scammers increasingly use generative AI to lure in their victims, creating networks of fake websites. There's been a significant increase in crooks using deepfake videos of politicians and celebs, Anthony Albanese the most impersonated. And actor Deborah Mailman has made Australian history at the Logies overnight, becoming the first Indigenous person to be inducted into the Hall of Fame.
24: I'm overwhelmed with pride to be the first Aboriginal person to receive this honour.
23: On 7 there, Sam Pang took home the gold Logie.
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23: The Dragons have held on to beat a fast-finishing Tigers to take out their first back-to-back win of the season.
25: Beating a top-four team in Cronulla last week, I'm sure, gave the boys lots of confidence, and that's slowly building. And just really happy for them, and credit to the Tigers. They played so well.
23: That's Coach Dean Young there. In yesterday's other game, the Knights beat the Titans, keeping a top-four spot alive. Meantime, confirmation Reece Walsh has suffered a high-grade syndesmosis injury during Brisbane's loss to the Warriors. He'll see a surgeon today.
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22: This is HIT weather.
21: Cloudy with a possible shower today and a high of 17 degrees. The outlook tomorrow, partly cloudy with a top of 17. And partly cloudy for Wednesday and Thursday. 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

0: 16 minutes past six. Jess and Rowan, good morning.
1: It's a crisis in the motherland, Rowan.
0: Really?
1: I feel it in my bones. My motherland.
0: Oh, what's the other? Not Italy, the other one?
1: No, Malta.
0: Malta.
1: I know you keep bringing up that I'm 50% Maltese, 49% Italian, but even my mother was like, you should flip those numbers.
0: That's not how that works.
1: My mum's the Maltese one.
0: That's not how that works. Oh, right.
1: Did I tell you, producer Shy Guy hustled me like a premium subscription to Ancestry.com. So now I can connect with all the third cousins that I keep getting pinged that spit has connected me to.
0: Yeah, I need to do that.
1: That's very exciting.
0: Sorry, Shaga, you've asked me five times. I will get you my username. I will.
1: Okay, the ball's in your court now,
0: Rowan. Yeah, it's definitely my court. He's done everything he can.
1: But maybe I should reach out to the third cousins who are still over in the motherland because there's a crisis. We all know Europe is suffering through a bit of a heat wave. I've got some mates over doing the hot Euro summer, and it's a little too hot.
0: How hot are we talking? Is it like...
1: We're talking like 40, 42.
0: Oh, really?
1: But because a lot of these, you know, a lot of it is obviously on the Mediterranean. You've got a beautiful sea breeze. But when you start to look to the cities where they don't have that respite, things are getting pretty dicey.
0: Yeah, damp.
1: And in Italy, the cheese banks are under stress. What's a cheese bank, you ask? Great question. Dating back to the 1950s, farmers who were in the dairy business and using their cows to produce a Parmigiano Reggiano, the king of all cheeses, in lieu of giving other collateral, like for us, we'd sign our house over and the bank would give us a loan.
0: Yeah, right.
1: Over in Italy, you're a dairy farmer, you promise them a big wheel of Parmigiano, that's how you get the loan.
0: Oh.
1: So they are storing upwards of $570 million worth of people's Parmigiano in these cheese banks.
0: Well, how much is the Parmigiano worth, a wheel?
1: Well, an authentic wheel of aged Parmigiano Reggiano is worth roughly 700 euros. On average, that's about 1,100 Australian.
0: Right.
1: But they have got so many of these wheels covering so many Italian farmers and families that, yeah, they estimate that industry around 572 million.
0: But that was just back in the day, right?
1: Back in the 1950s.
0: But how are they giving cheese for houses now? What the prices over there like?
1: It's the cheese. That's just the way it works.
0: So how big is the wheel? Like, you're telling me the wheel, I imagine, like, I'm being generous, the wheel is, like, big. Like,
1: it's a biggie.
0: You really wrap your arm around it.
1: Like, you know, at my wedding?
0: Yes, that's what my next
1: instead of the midnight snack where you bring out cheeseburgers, we had the chef do the big cacio e pepe, the spaghetti in the cheese wheel. Yep. That Parmigiano wheel was 36 kilo.
0: Yeah. So, but how much, like, let's just say, how much was that? Like $1,000?
1: Oh, that's a great question. I was not in charge of spreadsheet for my wedding.
0: $1,000. Say $1,000.
1: Yeah, probably.
0: So, how many cheese wheels do you need for a house?
1: Now, this is great. Well, you know, do you ever get those?
0: I don't understand. I don't get any of this.
1: Things batted up. Yes, because you don't speak the language. Do you ever get those things batted up where they're like, we're trying to revive this small abandoned Italian town. You can buy a house for a euro.
0: Yeah, how does that work?
1: It's allegedly,
0: half a piece of cheese?
1: It's allegedly, you just bring your thing from Coles, grate a bit over a plate. You're like, there's my collateral.
0: Yeah.
1: But because of the heat situation, all the cheese vaults are now having to up their cooling systems or they're faltering because of the energy requirements.
0: Mm.
1: So the Parmigiano is now being affected. So people's loans,
0: they're
1: in strife.
0: I get it. No. See, here's the thing. You and I are on different pages. I understand about it's hot, so the cooling has to go up.
1: Yeah.
0: I don't understand how the Italians are paying for houses with cheese. And we can't get anything under $1.3 million.
1: Does this help? Italy's Parmigiano industry is worth approximately $6.5 billion. That's a lot of houses.
0: That's half the island of cheese. You
2: wake up. In the morning.
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27: Good morning, Rob McLeod with a fresh news update. Prime Minister Anthony Albanese says proposed changes to disaster funding will get money to Queensland councils faster. despite warnings they could receive less. The Commonwealth wants to move to a 50-50 funding split with the states, reducing its average contribution in Queensland from around 64%. Local Government Association Queensland says that could have meant $1.2 billion less for councils since 2018. Dirranbandi residents are being told to boil their tap water after raw river water contaminated the town supply. It's the second water issue in 2 days, following a separate technical fault at the treatment plant on Friday. Council says the latest incident is unrelated to planned upgrades for later this month. Warwick's Indoor Recreation and Aquatic Centre will be reopening to the community today after a major refurbishment. The Aquatic Hall now has modern fixtures and finishes, along with an upgraded filtration system to improve water quality and efficiency.
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1: Hey, I'm Michaela Savage. 54% of voters say the federal government is handling immigration policy in an unplanned and unmanaged way. That's according to the latest Resolve poll, which shows primary support for the government, the opposition and One Nation haven't changed since last month. Labor on 28%, the Coalition on 23% and Pauline Hanson's party on 26%. An alleged gangland boss is fighting for life in hospital. 48-year-old Fadi Hadara has been shot while parked in his driveway in Melbourne's Inner West overnight. And from former host to Gold Logie winner, Sam Pang has taken out the top honour at TV's Night of Nights.
2: Being here the last 3 years, I know what we all need. I'm going to keep this very, very short. I'm going to do 3 songs.
1: That audio on 7. Deborah Mailman, Andrew Denton and Country Practice have been inducted into the Hall of Fame, while this year's host Robert Irwin took out the Bert Newton Award for Most Popular Presenter.
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1: The Dragons are fighting to avoid the wooden spoon, downing a fast-finishing Tigers 24-22. It's their first back-to-back win of the season, while Benji Marshall says they found a spark nearing the full-time siren.
4: Probably found our groove with like 10 minutes to go of the way we can actually play, finding that confidence, you know. So we had our chance, but it's a credit to St George because they're playing some good footy.
1: While fears Warriors halfback Luke Metcalf may have played his last match of the season after suffering another hamstring injury during a kick.
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0: This is Heat Weather.
27: Cloudy with a possible shower today and a high of 17 degrees. The outlook tomorrow, partly cloudy with a top of 17. And partly cloudy for Wednesday and Thursday. 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
31: 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Went into Sydney last night. To the Logies.
32: They were representing us, Rowan.
31: Yep.
32: And Shy Guy tells me disaster struck moments before
31: the celebs were set to arrive. Okay, wow.
32: Are you passing blame to
31: early blame
32: sweet
31: pass.
32: Babs, who was so out of her comfort zone?
31: Well,
32: looking
31: maybe.
32: $1 million, by the way, if you'd like to see her. Jess and Rowan on Instagram.
31: One of the performers last night, Peking Duck, will play their new song now, Thrills. New album Paradise is out, by the way. Go and check it out. We will talk about the Logies and the mishaps next. Jess and Rowan, morning.

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0: it.
1: Raw dogging in my mouth is crazy.
0: Nice one.
1: Gen Z are doing their own thing when it comes to wellness. If they've got a noisy mind, feeling a little bit anxious, maybe the ADHD be peaking. They've taken to extreme sports.
0: Oh, yeah.
1: Skydive Australia has reported an immense jump in people aged between 18 and 24.
0: It's not for me. No thanks.
1: You've never skydove?
0: Nah.
1: Skydived?
0: Skyjumped? Jumped out of the plane?
1: You've never jumped out of a plane?
0: Skydive? Nah. Nah, it's not for me.
1: You're not an adrenaline junkie?
0: Not like that. Definitely not.
1: Well, maybe next time you got a bit of head noise, you'd like to take a leaf. 2 out of 3 people stepping up to jump are Gen Z.
0: Wow.
1: They are taking to extreme sports, ditching the traditional wellness trends that, you know, the generation up, i.e. us, we're fond of.
0: It's because, I guess, the Gen Z have just so much dopamine from the phones and all the screens, they need some.
1: They need hardcore. A shock factor.
0: This is like their hardcore narcotic is jumping out of a plane.
1: And then you couple it with they are the social media generation. So how's this? Despite living through a severe cost of living squeeze, young Aussies are fiercely protecting their budgets and they're foregoing routine splurges and then doing something a bit more grid-worthy.
0: Oh, yeah.
1: To capture that experience. So, yeah, they get maybe that hit of mental stillness.
0: Yeah.
1: Can't think about much when you're plummeting to the earth.
0: Yeah.
1: But also it makes for a good picky at the end of it.
0: Does it, though?
1: Oh, well.
0: You jump out of a plane, look like.
1: Apparently this is what the young ones are saying when it comes to why they're choosing to jump.
0: You wouldn't jump out of a plane, would you?
1: I've done it once.
0: When?
1: I bought it for my best friend at the time for her 21st birthday. We had this, like, we got to tick some stuff on our bucket list. But I remember she went first and she's on the edge of the plane with her instructor. They rock back and forth and then they tumble out. And my first thought was, I've killed her. I'm going to have to call her parents, Louise and Wayne, shout out.
0: Sorry, guys.
1: And say, you know that thing I bought for Emily's birthday?
0: Mm.
1: It's killed her. But then she survived and it was all hunky-dory.
0: Did you hate it or did you love it?
1: Did I love it?
0: You just kind of did it.
1: I kind of did it, and now I feel like, oh, yeah, big man on campus, I've skydived.
0: Mm.
1: It was better than bungee, though. You ever bungeed?
0: That
1: sucks.
0: That's worse for me, I think.
1: Did bungee in Nepal over a rickety bridge, over a river, and I yelled out, Namaste, as I fell to the earth, and everyone was like, loser.
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7: Toowoomba rain travelling well to Toowoomba bypass looking fine. The Warrego at speed between Gatton and Toowoomba. Not too bad through Oakey and through Charlton so far either. Toowoomba Cecil Plains Road clear around the airport through Volcamp. Gore Highway at speed between Pittsworth and Westbrook. And travelling well between Toowoomba and Warwick on the New England Highway. Cunningham Highway looking good between Gladfield and Warwick too. 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
9: Good morning, Rob McLeod. With a fresh news update, the Prime Minister says proposed changes to disaster funding will get money to councils faster, despite warnings they could receive less overall. Anthony Albanese says a guaranteed 50-50 funding split with the state would cut red tape and ensure government support communities after disasters. But the Local Government Association of Queensland says those changes could have reduced federal funding by more than $1 billion since 2018. Life satisfaction is down in the bush. According to a News Corp survey, just 72% of regional Aussies consider overall quality of life to be good. That's down from 77% last year. While one in five city folk plan to make the tree change in pursuit of cheaper living over the next decade. In the QRL, the PNG Hudders proved too good for the Western Clydesdales on Saturday. The home team running in 3-2 for an 18-12 win in Port Moresby.
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10: Morning, I'm Michaela Savage. Jim Chalmers has told the Financial Review the next federal election will be, at least in part, a referendum on super. It follows a push from One Nation for Aussies to be able to use their super to pay off their mortgages. Pauline Hanson says people should be able to access their money more easily. Anthony Albanese is the most impersonated person when it comes to deepfake videos of celebs and politicians encouraging people to take part in dodgy investment scams. ASIC warning crooks are increasingly using generative AI to lure in victims. And Sam Pang has taken out the top honour at TV's Night of Nights, the Gold Logie. Deborah Mailman, Andrew Denton and A Country Practice have been inducted into the Hall of Fame, while this year's host Robert Irwin is the youngest to do it at 22.
11: The Logies is not quite my natural habitat. 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I think I'm pretty at home here.
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10: Reece Walsh will see a surgeon today after suffering a high-grade syndesmosis injury during the loss to the Warriors. While fears Warriors halfback Luke Metcalf may have played his last match of the season after suffering a hamstring injury during a kick. And the Dragons have gone back-to-back for the first time this season, downing the Tigers 24-22. Coach Dean Young says the effort is all paying off.
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8: This is Heat Weather.
9: Cloudy with a possible shower today and a high of 17 degrees. The outlook tomorrow, partly cloudy with a top of 17. And partly cloudy for Wednesday and Thursday. 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
18: 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Hello to you, babe.
19: Hello, good morning. How
18: morning,
19: are you?
18: Morning.
20: Liv, we're fantastic for a Monday. What do you want to spend our $10,000 on?
19: I would love to buy a little dog for our family.
20: Fantastic.
18: A little dog. How little?
19: Well, look, medium to little, not a bloody Great Dane or anything like that.
18: All right.
20: Okay, well, nothing against the Great Danes, obviously.
19: I know, I love Great Danes. They're beautiful. They just don't have a big yard.
20: Ah, that's fair. Horses for courses. I mean, I had a Ridgeback in an apartment. We make it work. So little dogs, maybe we look at a Spoodle, possibly a Schnauzer, maybe a Shih Tzu, Livia.
18: Ah.
20: These are all dog breeds that start with the letter S. And that's what you'll be working with today.
19: Okay.
20: All right, are you ready to rock?
19: Yeah, I'm ready.
20: All right, your time will start after the first question, starting with the letter S. We need you to name a drink.
19: Sprite.
20: A shoe brand.
19: Pass.
20: A country.
19: Sweden.
20: A stationary item.
19: Safer.
20: An athlete.
19: Jeff Rice.
20: A zodiac sign.
19: Sagittarius.
20: A flower.
19: Pass.
20: A board game.
19: Grabble.
20: An adjective.
19: Staying? No, that's not right.
20: A TV show.
19: Sons and Daughters.
20: A shoe brand.
18: Hmm.
20: Gee, some good answers
18: what's
20: in
18: Sons
20: there.
18: What's Sons and Daughters?
20: Okay, sounds
19: look,
20: familiar to
19: my
20: me.
19: Age, okay?
18: Oh, okay, sorry.
20: It does sound familiar.
18: I got a nod from producer Shy Guy. I like that. I have seven with a question mark on adjective. I didn't quite hear it.
20: Nah, she knows she said a verb.
18: Okay.
19: Yeah,
18: all right.
20: Yeah.
18: Seven. Seven's a good number, and you were answering well, and there's some quick answers in there.
20: Very
18: let me just go
20: good.
18: Through the ones you missed. Skechers or Salomon for a shoe brand.
19: Yeah.
18: I'm Ruth and Salomon's now. Flower, sunflower, snapdragon. Maybe a sweet pea or an adjective is what, Jess?
20: A describing word. Could have had sexy, sassy, sad.
18: Sorry, we can get your money or your schnauzer.
19: That's okay. Thanks for having me.
20: Thank you, Livia. We'll try again at 8.
18: Back again at 8 o'clock. By the way, guys, if we get a winner at 7, we do play again at 8 for $10,000. Just don't think it's gone today. You're not going to get it again. No, no. If we had got it off today, we would have gone off again another one at 8.
20: Rejoice either way. 10K is here to stay.
18: Wow. Oh, my God. Eminem and Rowan, look at you go.
20: Hello.
18: You're a poet. You need to know it.
20: Can I be Nicki Minaj? Oh, she's on the nose, isn't she? Can I be Cardi
18: B? Yeah, you be Cardi B.
20: I'll be Cardi B.
18: All right. We're collecting what you projected, baby.
20: Nice. Okay, so do you want to be Eminem?
18: No.
20: Okay, do you want to be a Wiz?
18: Wiz Khalifa.
20: All right. Cardi B wins for
18: that.
20: Your Monday.
18: Next, I want to know, guys, are you a humanity hero? Can we celebrate you for doing something that you should probably just be doing anyway to help out your regular person?
20: Oh, well, queue up Enrique Iglesias.
18: Oh, we could do that. We'll talk about that next. We will need your help after Taylor Swift.

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0: 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Jess's first concert, Metro Station.
1: Metro Station. That takes me back. You know, the lead singer, Trace Cyrus, is Miley Cyrus's older brother.
0: Yeah, I did know that.
1: Mm. I went through like a punk crush phase and he was...
0: Oh, yeah.
1: He had a lot going on.
0: Oh, yeah.
1: Really skinny, covered in tattoos, black eyeliner. Hot.
0: You know, I saw on Instagram that I was scrolling, I saw the lead singer of Queens of Stone Age.
1: Oh, yeah?
0: Josh Homme, I think his name is.
1: Mm-hmm.
0: That's an attractive man.
1: Is that punk vibes?
0: Yeah, very much like...
1: Queen of the Stone Age.
0: Like, I'll do what I want, thanks. Very defiant, like, pretty horny stuff.
1: Black eyeliner? I love a dude.
0: No, like, he's rock, like, it's...
1: Oh! Whoa! That's a man.
0: They're coming to Australia.
1: Angus will look like when he gets a bit older, don't you reckon?
0: Yeah. Kind of. Similar. 100%
1: Angus.
0: But he won't be standing.
1: If he stops using sunscreen.
0: Yeah. You can tell he's been.
1: He's weathered.
0: Guys, we're talking.
1: Sorry.
0: Humanity heroes. After your boy here, Rowan, has decided to take other people's shopping trolleys back when he doesn't have to do it at a Woolworths. You know what I'm saying? I'm just that type of guy. Wasn't probably when I was 23, but now I am.
1: Now you are. It's contagious, Rowan. Junior has reflected on 0488 881069.
0: Hey, Junior.
1: I think I'm a bit of a hero. I helped a family finish their food at an all-you-can-eat Korean barbecue joint so they didn't have to pay the wasted food fee.
0: That's exactly what I'm talking about.
1: I didn't know
0: this
1: that was
0: exactly
1: a thing.
0: Exactly as I'm talking about, Junior.
1: I also love punishing people for over-ordering.
0: Yeah, don't take it off the buffet.
1: Don't waste food.
0: If you're not going to eat it.
1: Yeah, I love that, Junior.
0: Hello to you, Cherie. How are you, a humanity hero?
2: Rowan, I've got to do one better than you. I didn't just take the trolley back. I gave an old person my Aldi token.
0: Well done.
1: Okay, it's not a competition,
0: Cherie. Yeah, I didn't really like the tone.
1: But if it was, you would win. Where's your tokens, Rowan?
0: No, they don't have the tokens.
1: Just because Woolworths trolleys in most supermarkets are free.
0: Yeah, good on you. Thanks, Cherie.
1: That
0: was pretty good.
1: I love that. Sharon, good morning to you.
0: Hey, Sharon.
3: Good morning. How are we?
1: Yeah, fantastic, babe. We're celebrating the good that you're putting out into the world. How are you doing it?
3: When I go shopping and I see something that's been left on the shelf from the refrigerator section or the frozen meat section, I take it back to the freezer.
1: Sharon, I would just flag with something like that. How are you sure that the meat pies haven't been out for 2 hours and possibly have now been spoiled?
0: I didn't want to say that.
1: Yeah, just flagging. I know she's doing good work, but we're possibly putting spoiled food.
0: The thought does count, but then when someone's at home for 4 days because they're crook, it's a tough Sharon.
1: Yeah, they're going to have a go at 4 and 20 when really it was some rat bag who put them back on
0: the
1: shelf.
0: 20 and 4 on the toilet. Thank you, Sharon. Appreciate that, babe. Hello to you, Emily.
4: I fill up the office photocopier every tray and I don't even work in the office.
0: Yeah, love that. No hello, just straight into it.
1: Emily, hang on.
0: No hello.
1: What do you mean you don't work in the office? Like, do you even work at that place? Or are you going, I reckon these guys are low on paper. I'll go
4: It's a school, so you can appreciate how much paper we go through.
1: Yes, yeah.
0: What, so you're a teacher? Are you allowed to be there?
1: Have you got a working with children's check?
0: Guys, can we get a double check on Emily?
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7: Toowoomba rain travelling well. The Toowoomba bypass looking fine. The Warrego at speed between Gatton and Toowoomba. Not too bad through Oakey and through Charlton so far either. Toowoomba Cecil Plains Road clear around the airport through Wellcamp. Gore Highway at speed between Pittsworth and Westbrook. And travelling well between Toowoomba and Warwick on the New England Highway. Cunningham Highway looking good between Gladfield and Warwick too. 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
24: Good morning, Rob McLeod with a fresh news update. The Prime Minister has defended his changes to disaster funding, despite concerns from Queensland councils that they'll be paid less. Anthony Albanese insisting that payments will now come more quickly in the event of a disaster. But Queensland Health Minister Tim Nicholls says the federal government is unfairly shifting costs to the state. Dirranbandi residents have been told to boil their water after raw river water entered the town supply. It's the second water supply failure in 2 days. It follows a separate technical issue with the treatment plant on Friday. Council says residents should be boiling their water before drinking until further notice, with plant upgrades to the plant also due later in the month. Less of us in the bush are feeling good about the quality of life in regional Australia. A survey by News Corp showing a drop from 77 to 72% in the past year. While the cost of living is the biggest concern for regional Australians, followed by housing affordability and crime.
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26: Hey, I'm Michaela Savage. A new study estimates having a federal election every 4 years instead of every three could deliver economic benefits worth between $81 and $93 billion over 2 decades. The research is by advocacy group 4 Year Terms Australia. The change would require a referendum. One Nation has proposed giving Aussies the option to tap into their super in times of crisis. Barnaby Joyce telling Seven it's their money.
0: And I think one of the hardships people have is if they can't feed themselves because of the cost of living. And another hardship is if they don't have a house and they're put out in the street and they're living in a car.
26: But the government says super is there so you don't retire into poverty. And history at the Logies overnight with actor Deborah Mailman becoming the first Indigenous person inducted into the Hall of Fame. Other highlights from TV's Night of Night, Sam Pang taking home the Gold Logie and Magda Zavansky taking to the stage as Sharon Strzelecki. Host Robert Irwin announcing Sharon is Australia Zoo's latest employee.
1: Did you know that diabetes is Australia's fastest growing chronic condition? Over 300 Australians are diagnosed with the condition every day. 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
26: The Dragons are continuing a late ladder surge, now only 4 points behind Brisbane and the Titans. The Red V downing the Tigers last night, 24-22. Benji Marshall says it's not for lack of trying.
2: The frustrating part right now is that I think we're fighting so hard for the result and everyone wants a win so bad, it's probably taking its toll of over-trying and doing it too much.
26: While Reece Walsh will see a surgeon today after suffering a high-grade syndesmosis injury during the loss to the Warriors, New Zealand fullback Chance Nicholls-Cluckstar facing a two-game ban.
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4: This is Heat Weather.
24: Cloudy with a possible shower today and a high of 17 degrees. The outlook tomorrow, partly cloudy with a top of 17 and partly cloudy for Wednesday and Thursday. 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
28: This is gonna be good.
29: Just before 8 o'clock, I have a grievance with Jess's husband that we need to bring up. I think I'm probably pretty close to giving up on the friendship in general. But we will talk about that just before 8 o'clock. And next, Jess, we have been teasing it. We've been talking about it. I have been thinking about this every day for the past couple of weeks. Jess has a stack of letters there she used to write her mother when she was angry. Instead of actually confronting her face to face, she used to write an angry letter. She used to just really get stuck into it, guys. She used to just really just...
30: I stupidly told you that my mum had revealed she'd kept them. Yeah. And the next words out of your mouth were, well, you got to go get them.
29: You got to go get them. And I've
30: got to say, I've just perused the first one, Rowan. I've dated it. 20th of June, 2003.
29: Whoa!
30: I was 11.
29: Wow.
30: I also signed it. Oh, man. Wow. This is going to open up some wounds. Lucky my mother-in-law is a former family lawyer. Maybe she can act as mediator.
29: Not with you, mate. She'll act like the dictator. All right, let's play Cat's Eye Animal now. We'll go to the letter next.

0: rejects.
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0: Rowan, good morning. Alpha Bucks just around the corner. $10,000 we play for. We'll take a call 131060 very soon. And we need your help after Alpha Bucks if you're a married couple. Stand by for that.
1: Mm-hmm.
0: You're married.
1: I am.
0: Jess, married
1: to the best person on the planet.
0: Well, he's dropped the ball with me a little bit. I know I'm not his wife, but I thought we were great
1: mates. You wish you were, I know.
0: Yeah. Okay, that's enough. Look, we just get along well. Or, like I just said, I thought we did. There's been a few things that I just thought I'd bring to the show. And as to why I may be giving up on my friendship with Angus Harper, your husband. First one, was we were working together with his nightclub. Got this job, fired my ass.
1: Because he knew your lo-
0: was ro- look, this, let,
1: what Sorry.
0: I was Sorry. Relying on that money. For I'm, rent.
1: You must forgive no, my compulsion to defend.
0: Of course. I get it.
1: My man.
0: But just let me, I've got a few here, so just let me do a couple of them.
1: So, fired you. That's tough between friends.
0: I will give him the benefit of the doubt on that one. I did say to him, hey man, I'm on the radio, so whenever you don't need me, let me know.
1: Okay. Oh, you opened the door.
0: I definitely opened the door. And they slammed it on me. All five of them. Not just him, the rest of them.
1: Yeah, yeah.
0: It's okay. It's no problem. Second one. We had a beautiful dinner booked. We've been over this. We had a beautiful dinner booked. You and I.
1: Oh, yeah.
0: Your husband, Angus. My beautiful lady, Lucy. You're telling me that we're going to have this beautiful restaurant. Expensive restaurant, too, by the way.
1: Mm-hmm.
0: And he goes for a T-bone steak at 4 o'clock when our booking is at 6. So no disregard for whether or not we would have a good time at the dinner.
1: And how little did we order that day? Don't worry, I've got a grievance about that event too. None.
0: Not only did he turn up and go, oh, we'll just go straight to the mains.
1: He went straight to the mains. Uncharacteristic.
0: Had two bites of the lamb shoulder, which apparently he's a big fan of lamb.
1: Yeah, yeah.
0: Offering up, oh, no, you go ahead, have as much as you like. Oh, is that right? Have
1: is
0: as
1: that
0: much
1: right?
0: as you like. You just had, quote unquote, the best steak of your life.
1: I told him, do not go see Steely. Do not do it. Yeah. It's not going to be a quick drink. There will be food.
0: Oh, yeah. That's interesting. Yeah.
1: Yeah, I told him. Mm. All right. I'm on one and one.
0: I thought, you know
1: what's
0: what?
1: What's your third issue?
0: The third was the nail in the coffin. And I reckon you'll agree with me. If not, Producer Shaka, feel free to jump in here.
2: Sure, I'm listening.
0: I texted him Saturday morning because obviously you're away. He's a busy boy. How are you today, mate? Do you need an extra hand? You all sorted. Because I knew he was running around doing all the move and he was one hand down.
1: That's
0: pair
1: right.
0: Pair of hands down.
1: I was away.
0: I didn't even know what he was doing with the child, but apparently the child was with the grandparents.
1: That's right. We shipped her off to the farm.
0: So I thought maybe he, look, if not, I can get my lady, Lucy, to do some babysitting maybe. If
1: oh, my
0: so
1: God.
0: I'm reaching
1: that's
0: out.
1: So kind.
0: I go, do you need a hand today? He writes back to me, you're a bloody good man, but thank you. I'm good, I think. That's sort of bad response, but it keeps going. Paulie, his best mate.
1: Yeah. Strong Paulie.
0: Dude, owns a very big functional gym here, and you with any sort of problem in your life, you'd want Paulie around.
1: Do you know, he's my number one. If I can't get onto Angus, Paulie.
0: Yep. If you're in a bit of strife, we need something moved, you would call Paulie.
1: I reckon Paulie would be a lot of people's number one emergency contact.
0: He said, Paulie's helping with a few things in a halfer, then I'm just doing little trips. Went all last night and back at it again this morning. Cool. That's not a bad response.
1: This is all fine.
0: This is the problem. I said, well, look, listen, mate, many hands make light work. So just let me know if anything changes. And he said, Paulie's hands make very light work. Okay, mate, you're trying to tell me that you don't want extra hands help moving? This is personal. Something's a problem. I would let my worst enemy help me move house. I would let someone I didn't know that maybe has a bit of a shady past. Carry tubs
1: Might
0: into
1: get
0: my new house.
1: Sticky fingers with my miso's undies, but Rowan.
0: You know what I'm saying?
1: He's not coming anywhere near our home and content.
0: So, used to work well and used to help with the business. Nope, get stuffed. Can't wait for this dinner, which, by the way, he organised and then pushed back and then organised it and then ruined it. Two, three, doesn't even want help moving house. Producer Shy Guy, what do you think about this? Does this feel personal to you?
2: It feels like Angus didn't want to hang out.
0: Feels like he didn't want
2: and
0: to be
2: or
0: anywhere
2: that you would
0: near
2: be of any help.
1: Do you know
0: that
1: what?
0: That I'd be anywhere, not even any help.
1: See, Shy Guy, I think what you've addressed there, Rowan, Angus is the kind of guy, put the AirPods in and just knuckle down. And he knows my other boy, Rowan, He's a silly boy. He loves a chat. He'd get up to hijinks. You're telling me Rowan would have come over, start rifling through my stuff, looking for content, looking for silly buggers, maybe pinch my engagement ring to have a whole 2-week story arc about, oh, what happened to your engagement? He knows you. He knows you can't be trusted not to look for the fun.
0: Truth be told, I did want to lock myself in your master bedroom and sleep there before you did.
3: You've won
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8: Toowoomba Range looking okay at the moment. The Toowoomba Bypass slows up a little bit through Ballard and also got some delays for your run on the Warrego Highway through Charlton and also for your run through Oakey through the roadwork zone. New England Highway, not too bad between Toowoomba and Warwick. Anzac Avenue slows up through Harristown. Gore Highway is busy through Westbrook. Snooze Amazing Sale is on now. 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That's the latest traffic up to date on the Darling Downs. 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
25: Good morning, Rob McLeod with a fresh news update. The Prime Minister has defended his changes to disaster funding. Despite concerns from Queensland councils, they will be paid less. Anthony Albanese insisting the payments will now come more quickly in the event of a natural disaster. But Queensland Health Minister Tim Nicholls says the federal government is unfairly shifting costs to the state. Dirranbandi residents are being told to boil their tap water after raw river water contaminated the town supply. It's the second water issue in just 2 days. It follows a separate technical fault at the treatment plant on Friday. Council says the latest incident is unrelated to planned upgrades later this month. Warwick's Indoor Recreation and Aquatic Centre is reopening to the community today after a major refurbishment. The Aquatic Hall has received new fixtures and finishes, along with an upgraded filtration system to improve the water quality. Council says the new facility will provide a better experience for swimmers and visitors for years to come.
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27: Hey, I'm Michaela Savage. The Treasurer reckons the next federal election will, at least in part, be a referendum on super. That's what Jim Chalmers has told the Financial Review amid calls from Pauline Hanson for Aussies to be able to use their super to pay off their mortgages. The corporate watchdog is warning Aussies scammers are using generative AI to create networks of deepfake websites and endorsements to lure victims into fake investment opportunities. ASIC says there's been a sharp rise in online scams using deepfake videos of celebs and politicians. Prime Minister Anthony Albanese at the top of the list as the most impersonated. A new study based off data from 2019 estimates around 1.7 million Aussies aren't protected against measles. And on Aussie TV's Night of Nights, the gold logie went to comedian Sam Pang.
28: I'm going to forget some names. If I do forget you, I'm sorry. Also, maybe have a think about how much you actually did.
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27: The Dragons have held on to beat a fast-finishing Tigers to take out their first back-to-back win of the season.
30: Beating a top-four team in Cronulla last week, I'm sure, gave the boys lots of confidence, and that's slowly building. And, yeah, just really happy for them. And credit to the Tigers, they played so well.
27: That's Coach Dean Young there. 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Meantime, confirmation, Rhys Walsh has suffered a high-grade syndesmosis injury during Brisbane's loss to the Warriors. He'll see a surgeon today.
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25: Cloudy with a possible shower today and a high of 17 degrees. The outlook tomorrow, partly cloudy with a top of 17 and partly cloudy for Wednesday and Thursday. 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
1: Way for $10,000 at 8 o'clock is Nicole. G'day, Nicole.
2: Hi, guys. How are you?
3: Nicole, we are fabulous for a Monday, but we'll be better if we can give you $10,000 on the other side of 30 seconds. How do you want to spend the money?
2: My little boys really, really want to go to the snow, and I've promised them a snow holiday, but can't quite afford it, so...
1: Hell yeah.
3: Okay. Well, perhaps you'd like to stay domestic and go to Falls Creek, or maybe look international and check out Finland.
1: Could go to Finland. You could go in Canada. You could go to Fernie.
3: Oh, thank you. And what do all these things have in common, Rowan?
1: Starts with F.
2: That's right. F.
3: Your letter is go. F. Nicole, are you ready to rock and roll?
2: Yes.
3: Okay. Your time will start after the first question, starting with the letter F. We need you to name an animal.
2: Fish.
3: Something in the shed.
2: Pass.
3: An adjective.
2: Funny.
3: A drink.
2: Fanta.
3: A flower.
2: Frisian, I think. Frangipani.
3: A rom-com.
2: Friends.
3: A school subject.
2: Finance.
3: Something round.
2: Fishbowl.
3: A musical.
1: Okay, I have six here because I think you might have stuffed up the flower at the start first.
3: We have to take your first answer.
1: I think you were trying to say Freesia, right?
3: Freesia, yeah, that was, you were right.
1: That would have been right.
3: Yeah. So would you pay that? Because she said it.
1: All I heard was free, and then the other thing. Would you pay that?
4: Yeah, we'll pay that one.
1: Oh, okay, good. Well, that's seven. Nice.
2: Two
1: sevens today. All right, something in the shed could add fertilizer, maybe a fishing rod.
2: Oh, fertilizer.
1: Musical. Hey, Frozen, Footloose.
2: I have boys.
1: Okay. Yeah, fair enough.
2: Two little boys
1: aren't even Frozen. That's okay.
3: Can get, Elsa is a hero for us all.
1: Hero for everyone. Seven for you. Sorry, Nicole. Good luck with the snow holiday, though.
2: Oh, no worries. Thanks, guys.
3: Thank you, Nicole.
1: Back again tomorrow, 7 o'clock and at 8 o'clock for $10,000. We need 10 in a row. By the way, guys, don't forget quick answers or quick passes. Who played at 7? Do you remember the name? Sorry, I put it on the bus there. I don't remember. Whoever played at 7, very quick answers, but not...
3: Livia,
1: that's right. Not quick answers, but... not quick passes, but very quick answers. We need quick answers, quick passes to get to all 10.
3: That's right. And don't forget, you get 9. We play redemption round. You play again immediately. So there's a couple of options.
1: Next, married couples, we need your help. You can win $500 to True Protein or some nutrition stuff. That's a lot of... voucher for those guys for being the contribution of the week. We need your help, married couples. What are you fighting about? We'll do that next, guys, after we play Olivia Rodrigo, Drop Dead, producer Babs' favourite person. There's even some Olivia Rodrigo Lego that I might buy. I might even get her.
3: Hello.
1: If she's nice to
3: Build
1: me.
3: Rodrigo.
1: To the next. I know.

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2: We just asked for married couples or people who have been in a relationship for a very long time that aren't dealing with the biggies,
1: yep,
2: like infidelity or lack of trust. What are you arguing about, fighting about? Beck, text us, 0488-881069. She said, my husband tells me that in the event he can't wipe his own bum, an illness takes hold of him, he would like to explore voluntary assisted dying.
1: Okay.
2: But I'm a nurse, so we fight because he'd literally rather die than let me do my job. Beck saying,
1: it's funny.
2: I'll look after you. He's like, nah, just put me down.
1: Oh, that's funny.
2: Taylor has said, I've been with my partner 5 years. He's 27, my partner. He always asks me to pluck out his grey hairs. And I always fight with him over it because he has too many and it takes too long. I like this one from Belle. Our biggest fight in 18 years is if we win the lotto, where would we live? He wants to live on the water. I want to live on acreage. They haven't won the lotto. They're just fighting over if...
1: Yeah, but that's what's fun.
2: And this is my favourite, Eva. The iconic, would you love me if I was a worm?
1: Oh, those messages can get stuck.
2: I said, who won that conversation? She goes, well, it spiralled into a conversation about how he has a phobia of worms. So he wouldn't love me if I was a worm, but if I was a snail, he would.
1: Okay. Wake up
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7: Toowoomba Range and the bypass travelling well. Ruthven Street is busy through North Toowoomba and through Harlaxton, a little slow through South Toowoomba. James Street under speed through South Toowoomba as well. Same for Anzac Avenue in Harrodstown. Taylor Street at Tor Street in Newtown and Bridge Street through Wilsonton. Origo Highway is slow through Charlton and through Oakey, and the Gore Highway busy through Westbrook. 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That's the latest traffic up to date. 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
24: Good morning, Rod McLeod. With a fresh news update, the Prime Minister is copping criticism for insisting we'd be better off under proposed changes to disaster funding. Anthony Albanese says in the event of a natural disaster, the money will come more quickly, but there are concerns there would be less of it. According to Queensland's Local Government Association, the $5.8 billion handed out during severe weather in 2018-19 would have been cut to $4.6 billion if the proposed arrangements were applied. Life satisfaction is down in the bush. According to a News Corp survey, just 72% of regional Australians consider overall quality of life to be good. That's down from 77% last year. While one in five city folk plan to make the tree change in pursuit of cheaper living over the next decade. In the QRL, the PNG Hudders proved too good for the Western Clydesdales on Saturday, the home team running in 3-2 for an 18-12 win in Port Moresby.
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26: Hey, I'm Michaela Savage. More NDIS operators could find themselves shown the door under tougher fraud measures being discussed in Parliament. A record 111 banning orders were issued last quarter. NDIS Minister Jenny McAllister telling the ABC Labor is open to coalition proposals as it tries to secure support for its reforms.
27: And of course, more generally, we have been engaging with the coalition and with parliamentarians right across the spectrum in recent weeks as we move towards debate on this bill.
26: A fresh push to overhaul our federal elections and lock in fixed 4-year terms. A new study claims the 3-year cycle costs the economy billions. A quick Google search isn't enough anymore to verify if an investment opportunity is legitimate or a scam. That's what the corporate watchdog is warning, as scammers increasingly use generative AI to lure in their victims, creating networks of fake websites. And Deborah Mailman has made Australian history at the Logies overnight, becoming the first Indigenous person to be inducted into the Hall of Fame. Sam Pang took home the gold Logie.
28: Research shows that regularly eating ultra-processed foods can increase your risk of developing type 2 diabetes by 53%. Search Diabetes Australia for more about the nation's fastest growing chronic condition.
26: The Dragons are fighting to avoid the wooden spoon, downing a fast-finishing Tigers 24-22. It's their first back-to-back win of the season. Well, Benji Marshall says they found a spark nearing the full-time siren.
29: Probably found our groove with like 10 minutes to go of the way we can actually play. Finding that confidence, you know. So we had our chance, but it's a credit to St. George because they're playing some good footy.
26: While there are fears, Warriors halfback Luke Metcalf may have played his last match of the season after suffering another hamstring injury during a kick.
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1: This is Heat Weather.
24: Cloudy with a possible shower today and a high of 17 degrees. The outlook tomorrow, partly cloudy with a top of 17. And partly cloudy for Wednesday and Thursday. 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
5: This is going to be fun. It's going to be all right.
6: This is going to be good.
5: Jess and Rowan. The Logies were last night. The Gold Logie, if you missed it, was... Sam Pang.
7: And the Gold Logie goes to Sam Pang. Sam Pang tonight, have you been paying attention to Brumba? Sam Pang!
5: Yay, Sam Pang.
8: Presented by, you might have gone, that voice is familiar, the great Sharon Strzelecki, a.k.a. Magda Szebanski.
5: Good on you, Sharon.
8: Wow, it was so nice to see Magda there.
5: Up and about.
8: Amen.
5: Doing a thing. That's awesome. Next, we will get the exclusive with Robert Irwin.
8: That's right. We sent producer Babs to represent the show. Yeah, she got a big crush on Robert Irwin. Who doesn't? Did she hold it together?
5: She's so excited. Hey, producer Babs, when you present this next interview, can you actually bring the Robert Irwin cutout and hold
8: it
5: like...
8: the life-size cutout.
5: Hold it like it's a teddy bear while you present this, if that's okay with you.
10: I suppose I can, yeah.
8: Will that make you more comfortable or less comfortable?
10: I don't know.
8: Well, Annie Flutters.
5: Well, she'll be, yeah, exactly. She'll be red and hot and flustered.
8: Absolutely.
5: With or without the cutout. So we'll do that next. Also, a chat with Andy Lee and Sam Mack.
8: Mm.

0: 100.
1: Oh, I didn't know it was for his kids show
0: on ABC. So
2: who's next?
3: So that kind of set the tone for the evening, really.
1: Yeah, that's going to rock your confidence.
3: Yeah. Then I found Sam Mack. So he's the Sunrise weatherman. And if anyone knows me, I actually really love the weather. So this was really exciting. But I actually think I insulted him.
4: My name's Billy from Jess and Rowan, Sam. Hello. Nice to meet you.
5: Nice to meet you too.
4: If I wasn't doing this right now, I would be a meteorologist.
5: Really?
4: Yeah.
5: Well, that makes one of us.
4: Yeah.
5: Because I know nothing about the weather. Oh, I said too much.
4: What, like nothing?
5: Luckily, I've got great personality and Riz.
4: You heard that guy, Sam Mack, just said Riz on the red carpet. No, he's full serious. How do you, like, I kind of want to do it in my spare time.
5: Oh, so that's all my career is to you? Something you dabble in for a laugh in your spare time?
4: That's not really what I was getting at, but, okay, I think I've stopped this up again.
1: Was that straight after Andy? You were just like, and another one.
3: Yeah, just another one. Tick.
1: Oh, that's fantastic.
3: Yeah.
1: Also, did he think you were 14? Was he dropping Riz to you?
3: I don't know.
1: I want to speak this young chick's language.
0: What the hell? I reckon Babs was the youngest on the carpet.
3: Yeah, you can tell.
1: Rock and Gen Z. Well done.
3: But after 2 hours of doing that, my moment came because Robert Irwin came down the red carpet.
1: Mm.
3: I kind of panicked a little bit, but I did get to talk to him.
4: Robert, hi. Hello. My name's Billy from Jess and Rowan. Nice to meet you.
5: Lovely to meet you.
4: I've got to tell you, I'm a junior producer, really underqualified. The only reason...
5: The only reason
4: I'm here is because of you. So, I jokingly said, I'll go to the Logies, Robert's hosting, that'd be fun. And they were like, I'm going to put you in, and here I am.
5: Yeah, you did. You manifested.
4: I did, yeah.
5: You manifested, and here we are.
4: Yeah, so it's here
5: fate.
4: I am. It is. It's great to meet you and to 100%. Be here. I don't think I'm doing too bad so far.
5: I think you're doing a stellar job.
1: Oh, the chemistry, Rowan.
2: Can we kiss? So did he play this game?
3: Yes, he did. So we got Robert to play the game, but he actually chose the question designed for Grant Danielle.
2: Oh.
4: So you get to pick one person. You can pick yourself if you like. And you just got to kind of answer on behalf of that person, or, you know, if you want to answer on behalf of yourself, that's fine.
5: Okay, I'm going to go Grant Danielle.
4: All right. Who is your favourite character from the 2006 film Cars?
5: There's only one correct answer for that. Whether it's me, whether it's Grant Danielle, anyone. It's the one, the only, Lightning McQueen. I nearly messed up the name.
4: You nearly. Ka-chow.
5: Lightning McQueen. Ka-chow.
4: That's fantastic.
5: Wait, Owen Wilson.
4: Yeah.
5: Wow.
4: That was really
5: ka-chow.
4: Good.
5: That was pretty good, isn't
4: really
5: it?
4: Really good.
5: Thank you.
4: Bro, can I just quickly take a photo because I have to prove that I did this.
5: Yeah,
4: sorry.
5: Do it. Love it.
4: Thanks, Robert. Nice to meet you.
2: Oh, why is this junior producer's hand on my left butt cheek?
3: Whoa.
1: But fantastic.
3: Shaga also caught my reaction after. I actually blacked out. I have no idea what
4: I did it, guys. I did it. Don't cry.
2: Well
1: done. Who
2: are
1: you talking to then, yourself?
3: Well done.
0: Good job, guys. Also, the exclusive we've been teasing all morning was we know his favourite character from Cars.
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16: Okay, brake lights work great. And he goes, honk the horn. 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And I'm like, what? Like, that's so weird. And he's like, well, try again. I keep trying. And the horn doesn't work on my mom's car for some reason. And they say, oh, you're unfit. 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
13: This is a Hit news briefing.
14: Good morning, Rob McLeod with a fresh news update. The Prime Minister says proposed changes to disaster funding will get money to councils faster, despite warnings they could receive less overall. Anthony Albanese says a guaranteed 50-50 funding split would cut red tape and ensure government support communities after disasters. But the Local Government Association of Queensland says the changes could have reduced federal funding by more than $1 billion since 2018. Life satisfaction is down in the bush, according to a News Corp survey. Just 72% of regional Australians consider overall quality of life to be good, down from 77% last year. While one in five city folk plan to make the tree change in pursuit of cheaper living over the next decade. And Warwick's Indoor Recreation and Aquatic Centre will reopen to the community today after a major refurbishment. The Aquatic Hall has received new fixtures and finishes, along with an upgraded filtration system to improve the water quality. Council says the facility will provide a better experience for years to come.
13: Hit National News.
0: Hey, I'm Michaela Savage. The Treasurer says Labor will stand up for the superannuation system it built.
2: And we will defend it forever from the Liberals, Nationals and One Nation who want to destroy it. If they win the next election, it will be the end of compulsory super as we know it, and Australian workers will be worse off as a consequence.
0: Jim Chalmers there. One Nation is pushing to let Aussies access their super early to help with cost of living pressures. A new study makes the case for switching from federal elections every 3 years to every four, finding it could deliver up to $93 billion in economic benefits over the next two decades. An alleged underworld figure is fighting for life after a targeted shooting outside a home. The 48-year-old was shot in a car in Melbourne's West, with reports identifying him as Fadi Hadara. And Sam Pang has won the Gold Logie overnight.
15: Being here the last 3 years, I know what we all need. I'm going to keep this very, very short. I'm going to do three songs.
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0: Rhys Walsh will see a surgeon today after suffering a high-grade syndesmosis injury during the loss to the Warriors. While fears New Zealand halfback Luke Metcalf may have played his last match of the season after suffering a hamstring injury during a kick. And the Dragons have gone back-to-back for the first time this year, downing the Tigers 24-22. Coach Dean Young says the effort is paying off.
17: First time the club's won back-to-back games for 12 months, I think, or just over. So just really happy for these guys because they're the ones that are putting the effort in.
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13: This is Heat Weather.
14: Cloudy with a possible shower today and a high of 17 degrees. The outlook tomorrow, partly cloudy with a top of 17 and partly cloudy for Wednesday and Thursday. 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
25: Okay, brake lights work, great. And he goes, honk the horn. And I try to honk the horn and nothing comes out. And I'm like, what? Like, that's so weird. He's like, well, try again. I keep trying. And the horn doesn't work on my mom's car for some reason. And they say, oh, you're unfit. Like, you can't take the test. Your car's unsafe.
24: 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And now she could be winning you $1 million. 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

0: South Queensland. All thanks to Snowy River Toowoomba, where caravan adventures start. Carrington Road, Torrington. And back in 2018, Bruno Mars was in Brizzy for his 24K Magic World Tour, and Amy in Toowoomba went. Amy, how was it?
1: He was amazing. I've seen a couple. I've seen Pink Live and Taylor Swift. I took my girls too, but he was just absolutely amazing. Yeah, he does everything and anything.
0: Well, he's got a brand new album out called The Romantic, and we've got one of his biggest tracks of that album. It's going to play for you after this. It's Hit South Queensland.

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1: Okay, brake lights work, great. And he goes, honk the horn. And I try to honk the horn and nothing comes out. And I'm like, what? Like, that's so weird. And he's like, well, try again. I keep trying. And the horn doesn't work on my mom's car for some reason. And they say, oh, you're unfit. Like, you can't take the test. Your car's unsafe.
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2: 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Jane, welcome to the Millionaire's Lounge. 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
4: I do. I have a little strange one. A portable gas pizza oven. Mm. I love pizza, and it's like, it's a brand, I think it's called Oni, O-O-N-I, and it's like $999 on sale for half price or something. 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
2: Well, I'm pretty sure they sell those pizza ovens in BCF on James Street, so you wouldn't have to go very far. 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

0: It's South Queensland. Keeping the non-stop moving after 10 o'clock with that Friday feeling on a Monday. With David Guetta and Kid Cudi, as well as my favourite artist of all time. I mean, he says DJs don't dance no more, but if you count me as a DJ, I'm dancing here in the studio and I hope you join me. We have another million-dollar voice for you as well on the other side of this.
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